Listen to me. It's rough out here. And you're gonna have a lot of balls to take it just like a man and know what the fuck.

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1: Y ahora en La Merienda te hablamos de un interesante disco recopilatorio del sello de Amelia Fletcher, Skatewalks. 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
2: Please don't think me to be lazy, for I do not mean to slack. I know that there are jobs to do, it's not application that I lack. The house it needs a hoover, there's a dishwasher to stack. It's just I cannot move right now, because I'm underneath a cat.
3: Under a cat.
2: I watch whole days go by.
3: Under a cat.
2: I sit and ossify.
3: Under a cat.
2: I'm so hungry I can swoon.
3: Under a cat.
2: Please bring me a sandwich soon.

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I had so much to do today, but now it's all been scrapped. I can't get up and walk around, it's not as easy as all that. I'm a beanbag stuck with bones, you see, I'm such a strange habitat. How long have I been here? It seems like most a year. I've become a feline throne. I can't even reach my phone. Yes, I know it's absurd to pronounce all movement deferred, but she can't be disturbed, or she'll be mildly perturbed.

I'd have written 15 poems once I PB'd a 10k run. I'd have put an end to war and hate, cured a tropical disease. But it's too hard to do much at all with a cat upon your knees. I watch whole days go by. I sit and ossify. I'm so hungry I could swoon. Please bring me a sandwich.